0: biggest show on the city, posted on the corner with your show, Incognito. One day closer to the weekend. All right, here's my question for you. Are you grilling? What are you putting on the grill? Are you new school and you going seafood bag? Are you going to do both of them? We get in the pool. We going to the beach. For me, I'm going to be in ATL. It's a big old concert going on. Probably the biggest concert in the South. T.I. is going to be there. 2 Chainz, Soulja Boy, YK Niece. They're going old school with Goody Mob. Gucci Man is going to be there. I believe this is going to be the first concert that Gucci Man is going to be performing at in Atlanta since the whole Pusheisty situation. Hit me up on the gram at DATBOYINC. I'm going to be looking for you. So tap in with me. I got my phone in my hand right now. That's DATBOYINC on Instagram.
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0: I be in my section, he be in his. 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I'm Mrs. One of One. Yeah. Fall in love every time we link. He got me sprung.com.
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3: Never chase bread, chase the vision. 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

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A great time at that. Now, look at other news. Usher is going viral right now because he bring a lady on stage. And, she was not interested. He had to kick her off. You know how the R&B guys, Chris...

Instagram saying why she really wanted to be with Chris, y'all. I ain't gonna lie, that's what she said. She didn't want to get picked for Usher. She wanted to be with Chris Brown. So I guess if he would have did Take You Down with her, she would have been excited. But because she got picked with Usher, she was cool. I'm like, girl, supposed to get up there and turn up regardless. But whatever. Check out the

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Because when

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0: 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Not only does Regen work for my children, but it also works for me and my work schedule. 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They love to go to school. Every week, I get a progress report on my kids. 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My children feel safe. They never come home and say, I don't want to go to school. They're always eager to go to Regeneration.
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It's Nella at Night on 101.1 The Wiz. 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

0: he be in here. We can go bottle for bottle in this junk. Strip club stunt, I'm a stunt hard. We can go dollar for dollar in this junk. He missed the get it done. I'm Miz is one of one. Yeah. Fall in love every time we link. He got me sprung.com.
1: Oh, Lord.
0: Mind these girls can't keep it pink. 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
1: Well, hustlers, Marlon Wayans said a lot of you parents ain't ish.
2: Why?
1: Because they whooping their kids.
2: Oh, I thought it was because of these teen takeovers. Because, child.
1: No, that ain't what he's saying. He's saying if you whoop your kids, you obviously just don't know how to communicate with them. And you're a bad parent.
2: Well, you know what else? It's also his birthday. Happy birthday, Marlon.
1: Oh, well.
3: I can see that, though. I kind of agree. If you got to keep whooping your kids, you're a horrible parent.
1: But a lot of people
3: just keep whooping them?
1: A lot of people say we need to bring back whoopings, especially for things like the teen takeovers.
2: Yeah, that's right, because these kids do be a little bit out of control.
1: I'll tell you what side you on? Let us know. 866-HUSTLE-8, 866-487-8538. We'll get to the bottom of this on the next edition of the Morning Hustle Show.
2: You know what's crazy? I saw Alton whooping his nephew this weekend. Police.
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Big Master P vibe, no limit. Ballin' hard on another hemisphere. Somebody tell them people Mr. Hemis.

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I let y'all do what y'all had to do, you know what I'm saying? This is crazy, man. Just think about

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0: 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Not only does Regen work for my children, but it also works for me and my work schedule. 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My children are thriving at Regen. They love to go to school. Every week, I get a progress report on my kids. I like that all of my kids are being challenged more than they ever were before. My children feel safe. They never come home and say, I don't want to go to school. They're always eager to go to Regeneration.
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DJ J Doe is taking over, playing all the new hot shit right now. It's the Lit Mix, Inside Nella at Night, on 101.1 The Wiz. The Natty's number one for hip-hop and R&B. 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

Man, heard what you said through the grapevine. Funny thing about your problems, they ain't mine. Staying up through the late night. 20 seconds to game time. Getting religious with it. How I'm crossing these state lines.

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0: 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Not only does Regen work for my children, but it also works for me and my work schedule. The staff take their time to really get to know the kids, so I like that. My children are thriving at Regen. They love to go to school. Every week, I get a progress report on my kids. I like that all of my kids are being challenged more than they ever were before. My children feel safe. They never come home and say, I don't want to go to school. They're always eager to go to Regeneration.
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0: 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And you know we'll keep you tapped in with the latest concerts and events hitting the tri-state. When you want the next...
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0: 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They love to go to school. 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They're always eager to go to Regeneration.
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I don't say a word, was on my grind and now I got what I deserve.

0: 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They love to go to school. 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

0: Please join me with a new prayer for a new year. Oh, dear God, creator of all, I pray that you will always love and direct me, guide and protect me, especially during the times that I may not deserve it. Please empower me to do what is right and to have the discernment to recognize deceit and falsehood. Temper with wisdom my opinions coming out of my mouth so that they may benefit and not alienate those I am trying to reach. Strengthen my resolve to help me make decisions that will benefit others and not just myself. Give me the courage to remain strong when the winds of change blow with hurricane force. Expand my capacity to achieve that which may at first appear to be unobtainable. And please help me to never forget that no matter how powerful a human being may become, God will always remain greater. Hallelujah and amen.
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0: 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Not only does Regen work for my children, but it also works for me and my work schedule. 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My children are thriving at Regen. They love to go to school. Every week, I get a progress report on my kids. I like that all of my kids are being challenged more than they ever were before. 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

0: 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Uh-huh. He Mr. Get It Done. I'm Mrs. One of One. Yeah. 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

0: 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Not only does Regen work for my children, but it also works for me and my work schedule. The staff take their time to really get to know the kids, so I like that. My children are thriving at Regen. They love to go to school. Every week, I get a progress report on my kids. I like that all of my kids are being challenged more than they ever were before. My children feel safe. They never come home and say, I don't want to go to school. They're always eager to go to Regeneration.
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2: Well, hustlers, Marlon Wayans said a lot of you parents ain't ish.
3: Why?
2: Because they whooping their kids.
3: Oh, I thought it was because of these teen takeovers, because,
2: No, that ain't what he's saying. He's saying if you whoop your kids, you obviously just don't know how to communicate with them, and you're a bad parent.
3: Well, you know what else? It's also his birthday. Happy birthday, Marlon.
2: Oh, well.
4: I can see that, though. 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If you got to keep whooping your kids, you're a horrible parent.
2: But a lot of people
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2: A lot of people say we need to bring back whoopings, especially for things like the teen takeovers.
3: Yeah, that's right, because these kids do be a little bit out of control.
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3: Show.
2: You know
3: what's crazy? I saw Alton whooping his nephew this weekend. Police.
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0: 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Is that what I need?
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0: 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Not only does Regen work for my children, but it also works for me and my work schedule. The staff take their time to really get to know the kids, so I like that. My children are thriving at Regen. They love to go to school. Every week, I get a progress report on my kids. I like that all of my kids are being challenged more than they ever were before. My children feel safe. They never come home and say, I don't want to go to school. They're always eager to go to Regeneration.
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0: 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My children are thriving at Regen. They love to go to school. Every week, I get a progress report on my kids. I like that all of my kids are being challenged more than they ever were before. My children feel safe. 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They're always eager to go to Regeneration.
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0: 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Not only does Regen work for my children, but it also works for me and my work schedule. 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My children are thriving at Regen. They love to go to school. Every week, I get a progress report on my kids. 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

0: 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Not only does Regen work for my children, but it also works for me and my work schedule. 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My children are thriving at Regen. They love to go to school. Every week, I get a progress report on my kids. I like that all of my kids are being challenged more than they ever were before. My children feel safe. 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They're always eager to go to Regeneration.
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1: Please join me with a new prayer for a new year. Oh, dear God, creator of all, I pray that you will always love and direct me, guide and protect me, especially during the times that I may not deserve it. Please empower me to do what is right and to have the discernment to recognize deceit and falsehood. Temper with wisdom my opinions coming out of my mouth so that they may benefit and not alienate those I am trying to reach. Strengthen my resolve to help me make decisions that will benefit others and not just myself. Give me the courage to remain strong when the winds of change blow with hurricane force. Expand my capacity to achieve that which may at first appear to be unobtainable. And please help me to never forget that no matter how powerful a human being may become, God will always remain greater. Hallelujah and amen.
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0: 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Not only does Regen work for my children, but it also works for me and my work schedule. 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My children are thriving at Regen. They love to go to school. Every week, I get a progress report on my kids. I like that all of my kids are being challenged more than they ever were before. My children feel safe. They never come home and say, I don't want to go to school. They're always eager to go to Regeneration.
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2: Let's check that traffic and see how them roads look this morning.
3: Good morning. We're seeing light to moderate traffic as you make your way northbound 71 from downtown to 275. Eastbound 74 from 275 to 75, looking at an 8-minute drive there. 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I'm Alan Schley with traffic on 101.1 The Wiz.
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0: Wednesday. All right, that being said, Morning Hustle in the building. Time to get into Kyle's message of the day.
1: And mine.
2: Yeah. Listen up.
3: Here's some quick inspiration to start your day.
2: Now check it. Kyle's message of the day.
0: Kyle's message of the day today is always protect the kids. Always protect the kids.
1: Unless it's time to beat them.
0: But now, a lot of times, man, people just be letting kids do whatever. And y'all not really protecting them from things. Like, I feel like as adults, if you went through something, you should be able to redirect the kids so they don't have to go through some of the things that could get them jammed up. You know what I mean? Yes, we all know that you have to experience certain things to learn from them. But there's also other things that if you experience it, you know damn well you wouldn't want your kids to experience it. You know what I mean? I think y'all just letting these kids run around all free, willy-nilly, like I said earlier, and then they get into trouble that they didn't have to get into because you didn't direct them in the right way. You understand what I'm saying? At the end of the day, if we want them to do better than we did, we have to make sure that we get in there and get involved. Kyle's message of the day today is always protect the kids.
1: I like that, Kyle. Mine is simple. Instead of calling it the John, I'm going to start calling the bathroom the gym. That way, when I say I'm going to the gym every morning, y'all, you know, I throw y'all off.
4: Like, you going to the gym a lot. We're back to back.
0: Speaking of going to the bathroom, should you let somebody you're just dating take your child to use the restroom? Bambi doesn't think so. We're going to talk about it when we come back.
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26: Good morning. Watch for a disabled vehicle blocking westbound 275 after Reed Hartman Highway. Southbound 71 at 5th Street, an accident blocking. Police are on the scene. 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Staples, that was easy. I'm Alan Schley with traffic on 101.1 The Wiz.
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0: hip hop's very own.
1: Fashion, we can't even say Love and Hip Hop no more.
0: I know it. Formerly of, you know what I'm saying? Either way, the Bam.
1: The Bam.
0: Baby's in the building right about now. And what was the situation you wanted to propose to the people?
2: Okay,
0: today?
2: So I want to ask a question. As a mother of three children, I am no longer married. And this is for the guys, well, also for the girls. Okay, so if you are dating multiple people and you're going out with a few different people, I'm going to just ask the guys. These ladies, they seem nice, and you have little girls, and you guys are out, y'all, doing a little play date with your kids, her kids, and your daughter needs to use the potty. What are you doing? Are you letting the nice lady that you're meeting or dating this week take your daughter to
1: this
2: the potty?
1: Week. And this is how old roughly are we speaking on?
2: Age where your daughter needs supervision. So I'm saying
1: under the age of
2: under 11.
1: Under 11. Are we asking you?
3: I mean,
2: really, let's take it even lower, because
0: like 8, 7,
2: like 5, because when you're at that age, you still need assistance.
1: That's right.
2: You know what I'm saying? Like
1: somebody got to help you get up there and squat over here.
2: Put the little paper down on the toilet, do all that.
3: I mean, first of all, I'm not bringing my child around a woman. Unless it's serious. Now, I don't know, first day, second day, even a couple of months.
1: How long are we talking?
3: It's got to be serious. I got to know that me and you are cool and serious for me to, like, bring you around my family. You already know how I am about my family.
1: Yeah, I'm same way.
3: And kids are different. Yeah. So I've never been a fan of bringing different women or men around your kids if you're dating. If it's serious, then that's something different.
1: I feel like when children are involved, it gets super testy, especially when it comes to the mama being very active in that child's life. I would feel more comfortable if I meet the mama and the mama say to me, yo, it's cool for you to be around the baby and whatever the case, because things could go real funny.
0: Sure. I say this as I always say that as a father of two girls, first and foremost, I think you got two different situations here. Number one is, when do you bring somebody around your children?
2: Sure.
0: I'm never going to be willing to do that, period. But now, let's say there is somebody you're comfortable to bring around your child. Letting that person take your 5-year-old daughter or boy to the bathroom, that's a second level of trust that you shouldn't be giving out at that age.
2: Sure.
0: Right. You know what I mean? Like, when my daughters were that age, you know, I had to do the father thing. Y'all just got to come in the men's room with me. You know what I'm saying?
1: Oh, wait. You got to bring the baby into the men's room?
0: Yes, you have to bring
1: it. See, I don't know about that, though. Be out and they don't have, nothing covering anything.
0: Things do not be out.
1: They be out.
0: If the guys are using the urinal, their back is to the public, and then you have this
1: I don't want to see that butt crack.
0: You're not going to see that.
3: There's some old man.
2: But you know what?
0: I'm saying no to all of it.
1: Family bathroom.
2: Yeah, now they have family bathroom.
1: Because you have to hold it.
2: Okay, for you, again, L'Oreal. So, like, if you're dating somebody, just say y'all been dating for a month, and he has a 4-year-old and he needs you to take her to the potty, like, what are you gonna do right there at that moment?
1: I'm not gonna lie, I probably would have taken her because he asked me.
2: Mm-hmm.
1: But that's only because I think it's awkward for a little girl to be in a men's bathroom.
2: Sure.
1: I'm
3: trying to find out why the hell they don't together that soon.
1: Like, and beyond me, like, I'm an amazing person and I would never harm a child of nothing.
0: Yeah. See,
1: I'm scared to kill bugs.
0: I would look at him like, what's your problem? Why would you ask me that? We've only been together 4 months.
3: That. Like, I know dudes that do that.
1: Men ask women to do anything when it comes to their kids.
3: Men will give with a woman to help with kids. Like,
2: they'll be like, oh my God, you take so much good care of your kids. I got 5.
1: I do think that's a little weird, because I've seen men leave their child with somebody they just started dating, and I think that's disgusting. I couldn't imagine. I would never do anything.
0: Y'all
1: do is
0: crazy, man. Take care of y'all kids. Y'all tripping, man.
2: Please take care of y'all kids.
0: All right, let's go to the phone lines with it, man. 866 Hustle
1: 8-866-487-8538.
0: Would you allow the person that you're newly dating,
1: someone, please take me to the damn bathroom.
0: Would you allow somebody that you're newly dating to take your child to the bathroom?
1: That's insane. Not funny.
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2: And we got some Morning Hustle money. 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
1: Man, we're helping a hustler right now, but the situation was brought to us by Bambi, formerly of Love and Hip Hop. And she was just talking about the fact that she don't always trust somebody that she might just be dating to take their young child to the bathroom. You know what I'm saying?
2: Yeah, I don't trust anybody, period. So I wouldn't want to, I wouldn't want to bring anybody around my kids that I don't know like that.
1: Yeah, it's just such a personal thing, like using the bathroom too. Like sometimes, okay, maybe that's they're around a kid in a public space, but that's a private space.
3: Yeah.
1: You understand?
3: And stop using your children to go out on play dates and stuff like that. Men are doing that. Men are using their kids. So baby mamas, be careful. Or sending your kid to your baby daddy.
1: How they doing that? What do you mean? Explain.
3: You know, they'll talk to a woman, you know, oh, you got kids? Yeah, I got kids. You know what? Let's do a play date. Let's just get the kids together.
1: And he's just trying to hit.
3: He don't care about that.
1: Don't use your child for that.
2: Let's please pick better men to have children with, ladies.
3: That was on play date. Don't nobody do no play date.
1: Fellas, y'all wrong as hell for that.
3: Using their children to get some.
2: That's trifling as hell.
1: But she accept? Does she accept?
3: Yeah, they'll be like, yeah, we'll go.
2: How do you know this?
3: Well, just know I got I got some crazy
2: your nephew. Friends. He be using his nephew. He's like, hey, you want to go to play date? Just ask the ass out of here.
1: The women be like, I like how you take care of your nephew.
2: He grown as hell talking about play date. His nephew need a job at this point.
3: He's 14 years old.
1: His nephew going to drive you on a date.
3: Yeah.
1: All right, what y'all got, man? 866-HUSTLE-8, 866-487-8538. Talk to us.
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2: Let's check that traffic and see how them roads look this morning.
20: Good morning. Expect delays as you make your way westbound 275 after Reed Hartman Highway. A disabled vehicle blocks your right shoulder. Southbound 71 at 5th Street. An accident in the cleanup should be out of your way shortly. 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I'm Ashley with traffic on 101.1 The Wiz.
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0: Absolutely. All right, right now we're trying to help a hustler. This whole scenario was brought to us by Bambi, formerly 11 Hip Hop Atlanta.
1: Bam.
0: You know what I'm saying? If you're dating someone, newly dating somebody, early stages, would you allow that person to take your child to use the restroom? Would you trust that situation?
1: So is it different if it's a boy? So if it's a little boy, say he's like 4 years old and it's a man and the woman sends the man, no?
2: I'm not taking your son to the bathroom.
0: Yeah.
2: I've seen some people get knocked out for touching their son.
0: You know what I'm saying?
2: I won't do it. I'm sorry.
0: And all you got to do is be accused of something. Even if I was the guy and they asked me to, I wouldn't feel comfortable. Yeah. Like, no, I'm not. No, y'all going to hit me with some fake allegation or something?
1: You would just say no.
0: No, I'm not comfortable.
1: Yeah, see, that's crazy. Because like I said, she asked me if the man asked me to take the little girl to the bathroom with me, would I go? And I would.
0: Yeah, I would not.
1: Yeah, I would.
0: I'm
1: because
0: not.
1: I also know that I would never do nothing to a child.
0: I know that too, and but I also know fake allegations get people caught up.
1: I don't know. I've never had fake allegations.
2: I know somebody.
1: And I've taken people's children to the bathroom.
2: They picked up this girl's son, and the baby daddy found out.
0: Oh, yeah.
2: And
0: don't touch
2: ass.
0: My kid. Yep. Don't
2: he
0: touch my kid. I'm
2: ass.
0: With you on that too.
2: It was bad.
1: So you don't feel like the person should know who could be around their child or not? They're not responsible enough to know who should be around their child? Because that, to me, then I don't want to send you with my child. If I don't trust you and the people that you bring around my child, how can I expect for you to take care of them for the weekend?
0: That's outrageous. I'm not with none of that. I've always said that. Like,
1: so the person shouldn't get to
0: see
1: their child.
0: If for some reason I wasn't with my wife, and then, you know, when my kids are in younger stages and she was dating, I don't want that person around my kid until y'all damn near married. Period. Mm. Mm. Forget about the bathroom.
1: 866, that's a late.
2: They had the hoobie on themselves.
1: 7858.
0: You feel me? You feel me?
2: You got the number two.
0: We got Shakur of Philly. What you say?
3: I ain't going to lie, man. I'm not one of them boys. I can't bring my kid around just anybody random and stranger. I can't do it, man. Like, I love my kids too much, and I don't trust nobody, you know?
1: So how long are we talking before you introduce your kids to who you're dating?
3: A year, 2 years, maybe something like that.
1: I'm not mad at that.
0: Yeah, that's reasonable, dog. I like it. I ain't gonna hold you.
3: I don't trust too many people. You know, women got, I mean, they can say, oh, I'm clean, or I do this. I don't trust it.
0: Right.
3: I gotta, you mean?
0: Real quick, give me your quick thoughts on Brian coming to the Sixers.
3: Oh, that's a great situation, man. We're going to get a chip this year.
0: Ooh, he's predicting a chip.
2: Go Bird!
0: Now you're catching on. All right, Maya, what's your thoughts on this bathroom situation?
4: Yeah, no, I just think it's too fast. I think you really have to be vigilant when you are allowing your kids around people, especially people you don't really know. So I do think it would just be best for him to just take her until he, you know, gets to know the woman a little better.
0: Yeah. How much time got to go by before you're comfortable with that?
4: I give it 30 days. Let's just see how you feel in 30 days. You know, you just gotta really know what's going on.
2: That means you see him every day. Or something.
0: 30 days?
2: I gotta talk to him every day. 30 days.
0: 30 days.
2: All right.
0: That's a 30-day warranty? What's going on?
4: Yeah, we gotta pay attention. Gotta see if we know what's going on.
0: All right, listen, if you didn't get through on the phone lines, you know what to do, man. Download that Morning Hustle app. Shoot us a voice note. 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
1: Then Kira.
0: Wait, hold on, man. See? Yo, our producer, Big Man, be setting me up for failure.
2: Dentira.
0: He told us He told us three times your name was Dentira.
2: He did.
1: I told him what it was too.
2: Of course you did.
0: All right, say it one more time.
2: Dentira's kind of funny though.
0: Say it one more time for the producers in the back.
1: It's Dentira.
0: Dentira. All right, Dentira. Dentira. How you feel about winning $1,000? We about to give you a chance.
1: I am a little nervous, but I'm confident.
0: When we come back,
2: girl, you got this.
0: Then Tara's going to try her luck on that $1,000 cash grab.
3: He was a K in there.
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5: You know how people say music can take you right back to a moment in your life? 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
15: 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All right, here's my question for you. Are you grilling? What are you putting on the grill? Are you new school and you going seafood bag? Are you going to do both of them? We get in the pool, we going to the beach. For me, I'm going to be in ATL. It's a big old concert going on. Probably the biggest concert in the South. T.I. is going to be there. 2 Chainz, Soulja Boy, YK Niece. They're going old school with Goody Mob. Gucci Man is going to be there. I believe this is going to be the first concert that Gucci Man is going to be performing at in Atlanta since the whole Pooh Shiesty situation. Hit me up on the gram at DATBOYINC. I'm going to be looking for you. So tap in with me. I got my phone in my hand right now. 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
19: Good morning. Watch for a disabled vehicle blocking northbound 71, the off-ramp to Donaldson Road. Disabled vehicle in the cleanup westbound 275 after Reed-Hartman Highway should be out of your way shortly. 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
3: What's today?
4: Oh, absolutely.
3: Okay, all right, cool. Let's get to it, man. I got 60 seconds on the clock. Dinkara, when you're ready, say, I'm ready, Kyle.
4: I'm ready, Kyle.
3: All right, the clock begins at 3, 2, 1, here we go. What is 130 minus 45?
4: The 85.
3: Spell the word story.
4: S-T-O-R-Y.
3: Which of these animals is biologically classified as a reptile? A frog, snake, or dog?
4: Frog.
3: Which planet in our solar system is widely known by the nickname the Red Planet?
4: Mars.
3: What's the capital city of New York State?
4: Pass.
3: How many total states officially make up the United States? 45, 50, or 52?
4: 52.
3: What's the capital city of the country of Germany?
4: Berlin.
3: What's the largest organ of the human body?
4: Skin.
3: Which of these musical instruments belong to the woodwind family? A flute, a drum, or a violin?
4: Pass.
3: What's the specific name for a baby sheep?
4: Foal.
3: What's the capital city of New York State?
4: Albany.
3: Which of these musical instruments belongs to the woodwind family? A flute, a drum, or a violin?
4: Flute.
3: Time.
5: Okay, well, she made up. Well, I'm just happy that she got more than five, okay? She didn't get the 1,000, but Alton said you was going to only get five, right? So you proved him wrong, okay?
6: Where she started.
5: Thank you.
3: Yeah.
5: Okay, but you did get a few wrong. Let me help you out. The animal, which of these are classified as a reptile, it would be a snake.
4: You know what? I thought that too.
5: Yeah.
6: What's a frog? They got the same skin.
5: Amphibians. A frog is an amphibian.
6: Yeah. That's right. I knew that already.
5: Yes.
4: Okay.
5: Aunt Vivian is what they call him on Fresh Prince of Bel-Air.
3: Hilarious.
5: How many total states officially make up the United States? I want to know where's the extra two. Right. So where did they go after Puerto Rico? Mexico and Toronto. I'm trying to help you out. Okay, it's 50 states in the United States, but if somebody wants to come join, you know where to find us. Okay, last but not least, what is the specific name for a baby sheep? You said, what's a foal? That's a baby deer, isn't that?
6: Yeah, it's
5: a foal. A foal is a baby deer. We were
4: it's
5: looking. Lamb chop. Okay.
3: Y'all be eating the baby sheep. Yo, y'all wild.
5: I didn't realize it was a baby sheep until we started doing the cash grab. I mean, y'all be eating veal and all that. So you eat chicken. Sometimes they be little. Okay, anyway, you eat eggs, that's a baby.
3: That ain't no baby
5: that's
3: yet.
5: That's a real baby.
3: They got aborted, that's not a baby
5: ain't
3: yet.
5: Try. You ain't even let it try yet. 1, 2, 3, 4, 5, 6, 7, right? $70 ain't bad.
3: That ain't bad.
4: Thank you.
3: No doubt. All right, then, Kara, congratulations. You got $70 today. Anything you want to say before you go?
4: I just appreciate it. Thank you guys so much, and I'm going to do something with that $70.
3: That's what's up. That's what's up. Congratulations. $70 is yours. Anybody else listen, if you want to do better, you can try it. Shoot your shot, man. Text the word cash to 71007. You could be up next with us on the Morning Hustle Show.
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1: And y'all want to go to Chicago, don't you?
0: Yes.
1: Shoutout to go see Kanye West perform in his hometown in September.
0: Yeah.
1: All you got to do is register to win, and we're going to fly you out. 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
0: Absolutely. In the meantime, we're getting ready for the lowdown. What you got coming up next?
1: Well, it looks like Clarissa Shields has a young protege. And let's just say I predicted this all along. Also, it looks like somebody is accusing Adrian Broner of this. You probably figured it out on your own, but we'll talk all about it coming up in the lowdown.
0: That's going down in 10 minutes. Don't move.
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14: 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All right, here's my question for you. Are you grilling? What are you putting on the grill? Are you new school and you going seafood bag? Are you going to do both of them? We get in the pool. We going to the beach. For me, I'm going to be in ATL. It's a big old concert going on. Probably the biggest concert in the South. T.I. is going to be there. 2 Chainz, Soulja Boy, YK Niece. They're going old school with Goody Mob. Gucci Mane is going to be there. I believe this is going to be the first concert that Gucci Mane is going to be performing at in Atlanta since the whole Pusheisty situation. Hit me up on the gram at DATBOYINC. I'm going to be looking for you, so tap in with me. I got my phone in my hand right now. That's DATBOYINC on Instagram.
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5: Let's check that traffic and see how them roads look this morning.
6: Good morning. Watch for an accident blocking southbound 75 after Glendale Milford Road. Your center lane blocked off there. It is a slow go this morning as you make your way southbound 75 at Paddock Road. 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
3: It seemed like she already got a million jobs, but Keke Palmer might want to add another, huh?
1: And a big star she is, and we'll get to that in just a second. First, it looks like Adrian Broner is saying he's ready to quit streaming. Yay!
4: Thank good.
1: I am tired of him and this Dean guy. Man. I still don't know who he is.
4: Right. I don't know where he came from.
1: Either way, they're all over the internet, and this is because the two of them have become a pair. But unfortunately, it looks like one of them is getting sued. And of course, which one do you think it is? Adrian Broner.
4: Of course.
1: They found out live on stream. Check it out.
5: There's somebody suing me for sexual battery.
6: That's why you beat somebody?
5: I don't know.
6: They just make up, man. They be saying bull.
1: So we've seen them do a lot of things to a lot of women on stream, and apparently one of those women are now claiming she was uncomfortable.
3: He's definitely out of control, man. And if he knows he's exhibiting that kind of behavior, he definitely shouldn't be live streaming it.
1: Yeah, so he's supposedly cutting back on alcohol, trying to lose weight, and he's saying that he'll stop streaming if this case does really end up panning out, because right. He's like, listen, I've been acting the same exact way all these years. The only difference is I didn't have a camera following me. So what he's saying is, because now he's getting money again, allegedly he told Neon in 2 months he made $10 million.
3: Damn.
1: So, of course, people are going to come after them if he's doing nasty, rude, and physically harming people in any kind of way. Anyway, let's keep it on boxing. It looks like Clarissa Shields is training Krishan Rock, okay?
3: Yeah, that's what's up. I like that.
1: I think that's really good. Obviously, they have a connection when it comes to Zeus Network, but they got in the ring together, and Clarissa's first advice that she gave to Krishan is to stay away from Blueface. Okay. Now, of course, we knew Krishan wasn't going to take that news too lightly. She was like, well, look at you and Papoose.
3: Nah.
1: You got similar things going on.
3: Hell no.
1: Do you think it's different?
3: Yes.
1: Well, some people are saying it's not. Some people are saying, you know, Papoose is a little older. He can have mind control over some of the things Clarissa does, grooming even.
3: Blueface is way out of control.
1: Remy Ma just spoke out and said she makes the perfect wife.
7: I'm like the perfect girl. I watch football, basketball, boxing. Like, I know. Oh, you sell drugs? Good. I got you. I might even have a mean connect for you. Oh, you're into guns. What did you know? I love that. Like, I know how to cook. Not just cook. Like, I know how to cook.
1: I hope she's off probation.
3: Right.
1: Talking like that.
3: Talking about guns? You wild,
1: I'm
3: Remy.
1: Like, girl, no.
3: I'm
1: at
3: the plug.
1: Remy, stay away from guns and
3: Krishan, drugs.
1: Stay away from Blueface. But guess what? She didn't take that advice, because this weekend they caught her out in Miami with Blueface sitting on his lap. And the two of them seem to be very chummy while he has a bun in the oven. You know, he has a baby on the way.
3: Jeez.
1: So it's just a whole lot of mess over there. But the good thing is, it's not too late, because none of them are this age. You know, Keke Palmer, who has been doing her thing lately, sat down with Oprah and Oprah said this.
8: For me, it was 44 where I locked in, and I could see, I could see the rising for myself. I really was in full drive, purposeful living for myself.
1: I wish all these people will hurry up and turn 44 for Sean, because then we ain't gonna see them carrying on like this. But would you say, like, what would you say was your pivotal year when life really started?
3: I've had different stages.
1: Okay.
3: I really like 31.
1: You think 31?
3: I really
1: That's
3: like 31.
1: Way sooner than Oprah.
4: Mine is definitely 40, 41.
1: I feel like I ain't hit my peak
4: yet. I hit mine at 40, man.
3: You said peak? I don't know about peak.
1: No, I'm saying she's saying that's that my life. Yeah. She was like, that's when she knew.
4: It was clear.
1: She was living.
3: Yeah.
1: Okay,
3: yeah.
1: I ain't get there yet. Okay, but I will say, Keke Palmer did get there, because her, Lil Wayne, and Charlamagne Tha God all have gotten, or they will be receiving, their star on the Walk of Fame. So big shout out to them.
4: Yeah.
1: But Keke's not stopping there. She also said she wants to fill in for Fergie.
9: Black Eyed Peas is always on tour. They always on tour doing, you know what I mean? But nobody is singing Fergie's parts. I'm on their next now. Big girl. Somebody got to do it. Somebody got to step up. And somebody got to sing Fergie's part. Will. Will I am. William. My boy.
1: Brilliant. Well, I feel like, listen, Kiki Palmer got her hand in a little bit of everything right now.
3: Yeah.
1: Give it to Kiki. I'm with Kiki. I'm L'Oreal. That's the lowdown. You can follow me at Star and L'Oreal, L-O-R-E-L, or Mona Hustle Show.
3: All right, stick around, man. Marlon Wayans says if you beat your kids, you really have bad parenting skills. And we'll talk all about it when we come back.
0: Feel the vibe
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2: We are so proud of you, Kyle Centillion.
1: Come on, man. Bimini, you know, I know how to say Bimini.
2: Mm. Okay.
1: Bimini.
2: Yes, you do.
1: All right, man. L'Oreal, Kyle Santillan, Alton Walker here. We got to talk about what Marlon Wayans said when we come back, man. Apparently, he thinks if you whoop your kids, you have bad parenting skills.
2: And he's a new dad again.
1: Again.
2: So he would know a thing or two about some kids.
1: All right, we'll talk about what he says, and we want to hear what you have to say when we come back.
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29: Good morning. Watch for an accident blocking your right two lanes, southbound 75 after Glendale Milford Road. A slow go southbound 75 at Paddock Road. 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
2: 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L'Oreal, Kyle, Santillan, Alton Walker. Let's get right to it, man. Is Marlon Wayans tripping or not? He came out with a quote that said parents are just bad communicators, and he said that to those in reference to those parents that whoop their kids all the time. If you gotta whoop your kid, apparently you don't know how to communicate with your child. That's what he's trying to say. Do we believe what he's saying is right? Wrong, how we feel.
0: Yeah, I can see that, because it's like, what is it that you're not getting through to them, that one whooping? Because I feel like you got to whoop them at least once.
2: At least once?
0: Yeah, I feel like you whoop one time. That's what I needed. When I was younger, I got that good beating, that good one time. And anything after that my mama had to say, I listened.
2: I don't think I've whooped my kids a lot at all. Like, very little, to be honest. And when Nadia was little, because we're talking about words and communications, right? I remember we was in, like, an IHOP. And she did something in IHOP. I was like, you got to come outside. I walked her outside and I said, listen, you don't do that. And because you did that, I'm about to spank you. And I did. And you understand why I did it, right? So it was kind of like both.
0: Yeah, you got to tell them.
3: I told her why.
2: Tell them
3: why.
2: You know what I'm saying? And then we went back in and she sat down.
0: Did she ever do that again in the IHOP?
2: I don't think so, because I don't even remember what it was she did at
0: you
2: the time.
0: I mean?
3: I can count on my finger how many times I got my hand how many times I got whooped.
2: Yeah.
3: Because it didn't take that much. But I know parents that whoop their kids all the time. I'm like, it's not working. This little boy is bad. Matter of fact, I remember I heard one boy say, well, mama, just give me a whooping. Like, I'll just take a whooping.
0: Because
3: he got used to it.
2: Right.
3: Just give me the whooping. And I'm like, that's not, I agree with him. You got to figure out a balance. I'm not against it.
2: Yeah.
3: But I am against overdoing it.
0: And
3: you know
0: to get
3: to
0: the core of the problem, because I know, like, with me in school, a big part of the reason why I was a distraction is because I felt like it was too easy. I'm like, I know all this. Now, y'all know I got skipped once. They went to go skip me again. And then my mother was like, she wanted me to be more in my age group.
2: Right.
0: But I was bored in class. So, of course, I'm going to disrupt things because my work was already done. You know when they gave you time to do your work in class? I'll be done and then I'll mess with everybody else.
2: Yeah.
0: So there is a reason. You need to talk to your children and find out why they are misbehaving, because it could be something like that.
2: When I was growing up, my mom, she believed more in punishment, right?
3: Mm-hmm.
2: So, like, my cousin, I told y'all a million times, my cousins grew up with this. My cousin Bun was on punishment 5 out of 7 days a week.
0: So what did punishment entail?
2: So during that era, you know, 90s, 80s, 90s, we was outside. You know what I mean? So punishment was, you can't come out the bedroom. The only thing you
0: That's a bad punishment back in the day.
2: Everybody was
3: outside.
2: And he could see all of us playing in the front, window.
0: Hey, y'all making fun of him.
2: Oh, man, what? And the only thing you were allowed to do if you was on punishment was read a book. No TV, no radio.
0: Books ain't that fun when you hear everybody else having fun outside.
2: Read your ass a book. You know what I mean? So different tactics for different people. But do you agree with him? What do you do when it comes to disciplining your kids? What works? What doesn't work? We want to hear from you. 866-HUSTLE-8, 866-487-8538. Let's talk.
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0: Everything is great, bro. How you feel about
1: me, Big Willie?
0: Winning $1,000.
2: Hey, I'm Teddy Borden.
3: He about to win none with that phone.
0: He might be on a speaker or earpiece. If you're on speaker or earpiece, you got to take that off.
2: Okay.
0: All right, when we come back, well, maybe not. We're going to get William right. When we come back, he's going to take his chance at winning $1,000 in the cash grab.
1: Yeah.
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11: Let's check that traffic and see how them roads look this morning.
25: Good morning. It's a slow go as you make your way southbound 71 at 275. Southbound 75 after Glendale Milford Road, an accident in the cleanup. Watch for a stalled vehicle blocking southbound 75 at Shepherd Lane and a slow go southbound 75 at Paddock Road. 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That's Napa know-how. I'm Ashley with traffic on 101.1 The Wiz.
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1: Time for that $1,000 cash grab. We got William on the line.
2: Willie! William!
1: They say you're representing out of Yorktown.
3: Yep, Yorktown, Indiana. That's where I live currently.
1: That's what I'm talking about.
2: I know that's right.
1: All right, no doubt. Well, let's see if you can bring $1,000 back to the town, okay?
3: All right.
1: Here's the rules. You got 60 seconds to answer 10 questions for every correct answer. We'll give you $10. Get all 10 right, you win $1,000. If you don't know an answer, you can say pass. We'll come back to it. As long as we have time, but make sure the answer you gave is the one that you want, because we have to go with your first response. And our judges, all of them, Big Med, do not play about that, okay?
4: Oh.
1: Why over there working on that car?
2: He's a mechanic for a living, man. Sure.
3: I'm a truck driver. I'm dropping some gas on the ground right now at the same time.
1: Dropping some gas in the
2: drop
1: ground.
2: Drop me a tank.
4: Yeah, I'm about to say, yeah. Where the gas at?
3: 8,000 gallons for you right now.
4: I got that gas.
1: 8,000 gallons.
4: I got that gas.
1: All right, we're trying to hook you up, man. We got a free answer for you. L'Oreal, what you got for him?
2: That answer is a pulley. A pulley.
1: All right, you got that?
3: Yep.
2: Do you know what that is?
3: A pulley, like on your car, for like the for your belt, a pulley.
2: Okay, good enough.
1: All right. The clock begins in 3, 2, 1, here we go. What is 15 times 6?
3: 75.
1: Spell the word branch.
3: B-R-A-N-C-H.
1: Which of these natural events is measured by using the Richter scale? A tornado, an earthquake, or a hurricane?
3: Earthquake.
1: What's the largest planet in our solar system?
3: The sun.
1: What is the capital city of the state of Illinois?
5: Right. Pass.
1: How many standard quarters make up one full U.S. dollar? Is it two?
3: One.
1: Huh?
3: Four. Damn.
1: Okay.
3: Four.
1: What the hell's going on? Solve this math problem. 18 times 4.
3: 56.
1: What simple machine consists of a wheel with a rope wrapped around it and used to lift heavy loads?

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3: bad.
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3: Yeah, you can go give yourself some gas.
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3: But hold on, do you get free gas?
7: I just get it from the terminals and take it to all these gas stations.
6: No, he's a
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7: 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I mean, you can't. I mean, you know, just pull up, get you a bucket, you know, a funnel. As if you want to do that.
6: Get you a
3: all right,
6: bucket.
3: Let me know where you stopping next. 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
6: All right, William, congratulations, man. You got $40 today on the $1,000 cash grab, all right?
7: I appreciate y'all.
6: For anybody else out there that wants to get down, you know what to do. Text the word cash to 71007. 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
9: 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Ice.

0: Yo, Morning Hustle in the buildings. L'Oreal, Kyle, Santillan, Alton Walker.
1: And you can get some money with the gang. All you got to do is text cash, C-A-S-H, to 71007.
0: All right, man. Lowdown's coming up next. What we got?
1: Well, it looks like what we got is new music by this person. And I can't believe it.

0: she's moving pretty quickly this time. Also, some pretty devastating news, okay? And there's a new phone call that has been released. We'll talk all about it coming up in the lowdown.
1: It's going down to 10 minutes. Don't move.
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11: 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Let's take a look at your morning commute.
1: Good morning. A slow go as you make your way northbound 71 between Red Bank Road. Expect delays there. Southbound 71 at Montgomery Road, we're seeing delays. Slowdowns northbound 75 at Norwood Lateral and eastbound 74 delays between Montana Avenue and 75. 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I'm Alan Schley with traffic on 101.1 The Wiz.
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3: All right, let's get to it, man. New music and new audio. A lot to hear.
1: And the audio is pretty, pretty devastating. We'll talk about that in just a second. First, it looks like Cardi B is already dropping brand new music.

0: Sounds like she's subbing Maduka, A-K-A-O-W-E-O's, SpaghettiOs.
1: I call him Maduki.
0: Maduka, the Nigerian soccer player that she's allegedly dating. We all know that every time she comes out dating somebody, now here comes all the wolves and the sheeps and everything else. But dropping new music so soon. She took so long to drop that sophomore album. But I am hearing rumors that she's trying to drop another project in November. I don't know if that's because she's ready to go on her second leg of her tour. Mm-hmm. But we shall see. Okay, now what else we see is that NBA YoungBoy and his artist Mello Rax seem to have a little bit more going on than we think. You know, there's been a lot of speculations that the two of them have been dealing with each other in a sexual manner.
1: Yikes.
0: But she had a tattoo for him, and it looks like she's gotten another one, but this time it's his face. So the internet tore her ass up because it was a rough... It looked like I drew it a little bit, and I don't know how to draw. So if that means anything. Did you see it? You know the emoji with the red face, and it's like it got the little locks hanging out from it. That's what it gave. But she made it very clear to show it. And I think we're all forgetting he's actually very, very married, okay?
2: NBA YoungBoy?
0: Yes, and he has new babies with his wife. It's not like the tattoo's pretty terrible.
3: Like that. Man, that's 21 Savage, eh?
0: That's Animal from the Muppet Babies. I don't know. It looks like it could be a lot of people.
3: It's a lot of people.
0: Bob Marley when his locks first start growing.
3: Whoopi go.
0: All right, I'm done with you. Either way, he likes it apparently because he posted her up on social media. They must got an open marriage because I would have whooped Mello Rax's ass if I was the wife.
2: Yeah,
0: and his. I
2: know somebody married him. That's crazy.
0: Somebody better marry him, all them damn kids. He better do something to slow down. Last but not least, this is some not so funny news. The Nolan Wells case has a turn of events, and it looks like there's some additional evidence out there. So it sounds like they're saying, Nolan, oh my God, is he dead? And it goes on for a couple of more seconds, but everybody is up in arms about this because there's a lot of things that happened with that independent autopsy. They also found red marks on the back of his head. His throat was missing. So they weren't even able to complete the autopsy, the second one. This is looking worse for these white kids. They all need to be in jail and go to burn in hell.
2: Yeah.
0: I mean, clearly, they know a lot more than they're saying. And then after this, they left and went to go party after they left his dead body on an island. Well, that's what it seems, you know?
2: At the very least, there should be a more thorough police investigation that we're not getting right now.
0: Why didn't they find this instead of Jeanette? That's a little crazy to me. Why would you don't hear the screaming in the background? Zoom in, do something. Like, I just don't understand how they let these kids just walk. But hopefully justice is served. But no, in America, no, it won't be.
2: Yeah.
0: I'm L'Oreal. That's the lowdown. They got to meet their maker one way or another. You can follow me at Star and L'Oreal, L-O-R-E-L, or Morning Hustle Show.
2: 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Marlon Wayans said, if you spanking your kids, that means you just don't know how to communicate, and you might be a bad parent. We'll talk about it.
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1: Absolutely. All right, right now we're talking about the fact that Marlon Wayans said that if you're beating or hitting your child, maybe you ran out of words, you don't know how to communicate, and you might be a bad parent.
0: So damn, did he say bad parent?
1: Yeah, he said that.
0: I thought he said bad communicator.
1: That too. So the question is, you know, how are you disciplining your child? Do you believe what he said or not? 866-HUSTLE-8, 866-487-8538. Damo in Georgia, how you doing it?
2: I still beat my kids, but I don't overly beat them. What's the problem with parents nowadays is they're going through stuff physically and mentally, and they're taking it out on their children.
0: You beat them, but not hard.
3: What's not overly, like?
2: No, like, you know, if you keep telling the kids something over and over and over, I got a 4 and 5 year old, so if you keep telling them something over and over and over, I pop them and let them know why I pop them.
1: Okay, at least they get the reason why, you know what I mean? Some people don't even explain well, you know?
4: Oh, they explain, but it's during why they whooping you.
1: How they say?
4: Didn't I tell you to? I'm like, I can't hear that.
1: 866-487-8538. Hit us up, man. How you disciplining your child?
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9: Let's check that traffic and see how them roads look this morning.
10: Good morning. A slow go as you make your way northbound 71 between Red Bank Road and Stewart Road. Heavy traffic southbound 71 between 275 and Montgomery Road. We're seeing delays southbound 75 as you make your way between the Lachlan Split and Paddock Road. 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I'm Alan Schley with traffic on 101.1 The Wiz.
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0: It's the Morning Hustle, L'Oreal, Kyle Santilli, and Alton Walker. And they need to have a rule book that you could read when disciplining kids, because it can be tough out here.
1: There's plenty of them.
0: Yeah.
1: Raising kids for dummies.
0: They're all opinionated. They're not necessarily rules. You know what I'm saying? So we're asking you, how do you discipline your kids, man? 866-HUSTLE-8, 866-487-8538. Tony in Cleveland, what you got for us?
2: Well, the way I'm disciplining my kids, and well, actually my grandkids, is it's different strokes for different folks. One grandkid needs a little spanking every now and then, and the other one needs nothing. They don't want to be in trouble. So
0: that's
2: they have one spanking, and it's over for them.
0: Yep. Good morning. Who is this? Where you calling from?
3: My name is Tara. I'm calling from Virginia.
0: Oh, you sound like you whooped kids.
1: She sounds like she was a whooped kid.
3: Oh, my goodness.
0: How you disciplining your kids, man?
1: I was a whooped kid. See?
3: Well, I have a 15-year-old. Because I was a whooped kid, I did whoop him when he was younger as a form of discipline, but he was still bad. So I had to take a step back and evaluate. I did give him therapy, and he was diagnosed with oppositional defiant disorder.
1: Oppositional defiance disorder.
0: Tell us a little bit more about what that means, the definition of it.
3: So basically what that means is no matter the consequence, they're still going to do what they want to do.
1: That's what I got.
4: ODD.
3: That's what that means.
1: Do you grow out of it? Because I feel like every day it gets worse for me.
0: So you obviously adjusted your discipline. How do you discipline him now?
3: Well, he's 15. He's 5'11". He's in the gym every day. I mean, a whooping
1: is
3: not going to do much for him. He's just, you know, punished. I take away the game.
0: Okay.
3: I do explain why that's happening, which he understands. He's been holding himself accountable for a very long time because I taught that. Just taking away the game, taking away the phone. He doesn't get to hang out with his friends, and, you know,
0: gotcha.
3: He does much better.
0: Man, appreciate that, Tony. Thanks for teaching us something today.
1: I know. She diagnosed me. Oh, yeah, I got autism. I know what I got.
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0: can't knock the hustle.
1: Wow.
0: It's the morning hustle.
2: Yeah. Yep, it's the morning hustle. L'Oreal, Kyle Santillan, Alton Walker.
3: And we want to fly you to Chicago to go see Kanye West. Well, they don't call him that no more. It's just Ye. And it's the Ye tour going down September 3rd. 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
2: Now, listen, Marlon Wayans came out basically saying that parents are bad communicators. If all you're going to do is just resort to beating your kids all the time. Mm-hmm. You know what I'm saying? Maybe you should figure out a different way. It's got us talking. How do you discipline your kids?
3: So they don't do switches no more?
4: Nah, you can't.
3: Get the switch.
2: I remember picking my own switches.
3: You got go beat outside? By a switch before?
2: I have. I was,
3: that's some old school
2: I was
3: stuff.
2: Real young.
4: I got whooped by a microphone cord.
3: That's different. They all still right. Make those, but switches? Do they still make switches?
2: They still growing trees. 866
3: hustle. How do you know how to pick the right one?
2: 866-487-8538. How do you discipline your kids? Tierra in Virginia, what you got?
5: Well, I did whoop all three of my kids. My oldest one, you know, I did get hurt because, you know, at a certain age, they try you.
3: You said what age is that?
5: The age they try you is usually around 10 or 11.
2: Oh, yeah. When they start hitting them double digits, that's when all that mouth come into play.
5: Yes. They try you about 10 or 11.
2: Exactly. All right, listen, if you didn't get through the phone lines, you know what to do, man. Shoot us a voice note using that Morning Hustle app, okay? We got to get ready to step into the Morning Hustle courtroom for Defend Your Boy.
3: Yeah. Defend Your Boy.
2: Who are you defending today?
4: Oh, you already know who called me.
3: Who?
4: Gabrielle Cheyenne.
2: Which is? Who is that?
4: The woman y'all mad at because she didn't want us on her.
2: Oh, she going to catch these charges.
4: Oh, okay. Yeah, I got her back when you come back.
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25: Good morning. Watch for an accident blocking your left shoulder southbound 71 at 275. A slow go southbound 75 between the Lachlan Split and Paddock Road. Heavy traffic southbound 71 at Mason Montgomery. 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

0: the case for the unthinkable. The Finger Boy.
1: Hear ye, Morning Hustle Court is now in session. The Honorable Judge L'Oreal presiding.
2: Yes, yes.
1: Bailiff Big Med, man, what do we have on the docket today?
3: On the docket today, we have Gabrielle Cheyenne. She is being accused of being cold to Usher during the tour.
1: Yeah, Judge.
2: Court is in session. All Attorney right. Santillan.
1: Yeah, man. Let's love it. Cases like this because we get to put people in their proper place. Gabrielle Cheyenne took her behind up there on that stage, disrupted the whole show, and just caused a ruckus, all in the name of what she called pretty privilege. You know, Your Honor, people out here working hard, striving hard to get things in life, and she felt like she had the privilege just to go on stage and not even fully commit to what was happening. If you didn't want to contribute to the show, you should have kept your little pretty ass in your seat. You know what I'm saying? And matter of fact, and this is the wrong time for you to go out here acting up with a name like Cheyenne. People are not believing Cheyennes right now. People are having a hard time believing Cheyennes right
2: That's
1: now.
2: That's crazy.
1: So we would like to charge her with misrepresentation of the light skins, number one. Exploitation of pretty privilege. That ain't what you do. There was somebody that might not have been as pretty as you that would have fully engaged with Usher on that stage. And we would like to also charge her with disorderly conduct because everything you did was just wrong, wrong, wrong. Your Honor, we're asking for a sentencing of she must pay full price forever. No more pretty privilege for her. No more, hey, light-skinned girl, whatever, come to the front of the club. You get in for free. We are sentencing her to go 50-50 with a man forever.
2: Okay, 50-50.
1: 50-50 forever.
2: Not even free drinks.
1: Nope, the FFF. 50-50 forever.
2: 50-50 forever.
1: And you think you're so damn cute, we're going to force you to eat. You must have a daily calorie diet of 3,000 calories a day and gain 40 pounds and see how your pretty privilege worked then.
2: Oh.
1: I rest my case.
2: Wow.
4: All right.
2: Attorney Walker.
4: Thank you.
2: Proceed.
4: Thank you. First of all, I'm trying to figure out why.

0: 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Not only does Regen work for my children, but it also works for me and my work schedule. 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They love to go to school. 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My children feel safe. They never come home and say, I don't want to go to school. They're always eager to go to Regeneration.
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6: Your Honor, she went up there with her own free will.
5: I mean, you may be right. She does have to eat 3,000 calories a day. So she can just see how I feel to be a little average. But for the most part, Attorney Walker, you win this one, boy.
6: I'll see you in appeals court.
5: And it looks like somebody completed an amazing journey yesterday. And I'll tell you all about it coming up in the lowdown.
6: All right, that's on the way, man. Don't move.
7: We are the Morning Hustle.

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You be on some time, but I cannot get off this. Haven't seen you in 3 months, I miss you. Can I see you, babe? 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
4: I felt you when you said check your subscription because I'm tired of these streaming services kicking me off the damn TV.
5: Oh, well, wait till you find out about this. You might kick yourself off, okay? Damn. All right, but first, we do want to give a big shout out to HMBLZ, a.k.a. Isaiah Thomas.
4: Yeah.
5: He's a 27-year-old Twitch streamer, and he was going on this journey to raise money to build a school in Philadelphia. And he ended up walking 3,000 miles, taking him 124 days. But he has completed the task.
4: Come on, man. Let's go, Philly. Dude.
6: What they gonna say now, chat? 3,000 miles on foot. 3,000 miles on foot. Through the desert, through the mountains, through the sundown towns, get hit by two cars. Anything is possible.
5: I love this for him. I watched his whole journey.
4: Yeah.
5: I seen when the cops pulled him over. I seen when he got hit.
4: Yeah.
5: I seen when he got a dog.
4: Yeah.
5: And now he raised $200,000. He changed his physical appearance.
4: Yeah.
5: He's in such great shape now. He looks amazing. And he's ready to build that school. So congratulations to him.
4: I love it, man.
5: Billy, you got a good man on your hands with the faith walk. And I don't feel like this is the last thing we're going to see him do.
4: No, hopefully not. This should be the beginning.
5: This is. Yeah.
4: Of us following along a long journey.
5: We're going to see him doing a lot of great things. So big shout out Isaiah Thomas. What a name.
4: Right.
5: Sounds like a coach's name and a player.
7: Right. Hopefully LeBron bring him back to Philly. All right.
5: Maybe he got to walk.
4: He damn sure ain't walking back. Don't do that to LeBron.
7: How you going to get back?
4: Somebody going to fly him back.
5: Somebody better fly him back, okay? Now, really quickly, Jay-Z has added another 2 dates to his Jay-Z 30 tour. So if you want to go check him out for the 30th anniversary of Reasonable Doubt, he has added an extra date in LA on October 24th and in London the day after Beyonce's birthday. He will be there the day of Beyonce's birthday as well. So September 4th and September 5th,
4: right.
5: He'll be in London. I'm pulling up to Paris for sure on the 10th. Well, if you're hungry, I might have a little solution for you. You like chicken?
4: Yeah.
5: Do you like condoms?
4: Whoa.
5: What about a little condom chicken?
4: Oh, come on.
7: Wow.
8: Come on, Miguel, whatever your name is. Get your ass over here and get that taken care of, brother. That ain't right. Hell no. Y'all work too hard to be eating condom chicken. What kind of freaking mess they got going on in here? What kind of freaking chicken dish y'all got going on in here? Got to be some refund activity
9: going on. Get this refund activity.
5: Well, that's Candace Matthews, an activist from Houston, after a man is allegedly saying that he went to Popeyes, him and his family went to go enjoy a family meal, and he bit into a piece of chicken, and it was a condom.
4: Ooh.
5: Fried in the chicken. Now, he went to go to the police to report the whole ordeal, and they laughed in his face and said it wasn't a crime. So now he's looking for some sort of justice, so he turned to Cornell X and Candace Matthews to get some help on his side. Now, if I find a condom in my chicken, I'm gonna need more than a refund. I'm gonna need a Popeyes.
7: Exactly.
4: Facts.
5: At least.
4: Facts.
5: That's disgusting.
4: Right. We don't know if it was used, if it was fresh. We don't.
5: You think it was a condom or a glove? I'm saying it because it can't
4: either
5: be.
4: Either way is bad.
5: Either way is bad, but a condom is outrageous.
7: Yeah. That's why you should never bite into your chicken. You always got to pick it.
5: Oh, right? Shut up. You thought braiding hair and crumble cookie was bad. What about getting cookie on your chicken? Okay.
4: Oh.
5: That's nasty. Last but not least, if you got an Apple subscription, you might want to get another job, because their prices just went up. But actually, they didn't go up that bad. I'm not going to lie. This is one of those price increases that it's like, okay, fair. It's going up $1. But I'm still mad about it because it's expensive already. For students, it'll go from $5.99 to $6.99. For an individual, it will go from $10.99 to $11.99. Hold on. I didn't realize we were paying so much more than students. I am a student of life.
4: Right.
5: Okay, and families, here's where you might be a little upset. $16.99 to $19.99.
4: Let me tell you something. I ain't going to be too mad. All my favorite shows are on Apple TV. All of them.
5: Okay. Well, I won't be too mad because it's better than having to pay for music, which is messed up. But, you know, remember back in the day, you used to have to buy a CD?
4: Yeah.
5: So if I got to pay just $12 to have all the CD I want, I'll take
7: y'all
5: it.
7: Y'all are crazy.
5: What?
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5: Shut your ass up. You still got title and didn't even know it. I'm L'Oreal. That's the lowdown.
4: You did say that the other day.
5: That's you can crazy. Follow me at Star. Who still has title? At Star and L'Oreal. L-O-R-E-L. Jay-Z don't even own title no more.
7: I forget what I be telling y'all.
5: 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Got him.
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1: It's the Morning Hustle, L'Oreal, Kyle Santilli, and Alton Walker. And make sure y'all stick around, man. The Lowdown is coming up next.
0: Yes, and what would you do for the greater good? 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
0: 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Something's going up, and I'm mad. 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
28: This is the Daily Play with Joy Taylor. The Patriots traded for A.J. Brown this offseason, reuniting him with the coach that drafted him, Mike Vrabel. Brown's time in Philadelphia was marked by constant friction, both reported and stated, between A.J. and just about everybody on the Eagles. Despite that, Brown said that Coach Vrabel ripped him. A ball he thought A.J. should have caught hit the ground. He said, Braves doesn't care about style points, and I don't either, so maybe he thought I was trying to get the crowd going. Benefit of the doubt goes a long way in any team, especially in an NFL locker room. Trust is super valuable and underappreciated, and it's a big ingredient in team success, and both of these guys have trusted. But it's nice to see the bond that they have with each other can survive a little constructive criticism. 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
1: Let's get into the Santilli news you can use. We're talking about what everybody's talking about, and that is the case surrounding the death of Nolan Wells and this enhanced audio that's been spread all over social media the last couple of days. Now, before we get into that, let's go back to the timeline a little bit. They say 9:56, the boat leaves the original dock. 11:14, the boat arrives at Horn Island. That's where everybody was hanging out and partying. Now, if you remember, the kids were saying they last saw Nolan about 3:30 when they supposedly left him behind because he wanted to talk to a girl named Katie. Now, around 4 o'clock...
2: Now, where's this Katie?
1: Well, they say that she's been actually cooperating with the parents.
2: Okay.
1: And there's some conflicting stories with her, because she said that, no, when she left the island, she was under the assumption that Nolan was going back with the same friends he came with.
2: Mm.
1: The friends were saying that, no, they left him with her.
2: Lying.
1: So she's been cooperating with the parents.
2: And they're not.
1: So this is what we're hearing there. Now, supposedly they say they last saw him at 3:30. Around 4 o'clock, they put in a tow call to this company called Sea Tow that helps boats out when they're out on the water and they need a little bit of help. And this is the audio that everybody has been listening to the last couple of days. The audio was enhanced by a woman named Jeanette Brantley, and here's what she had to say about what she did with the audio.
3: I originally intended to continue much further, but once I separated the dispatcher from the boat and started concentrating exclusively on the background dialogue, what I believed I was hearing became extremely difficult for me to process emotionally.
1: Now, as we get into the audio, it is a little difficult to hear, especially probably on the radio, but I'm sure you've heard it on social media. Nancy Grace was playing it all over her show yesterday, but there's some parts in there that says, is he dead? Oh my God, Nolan, wake up. Things of that nature. But here's the audio itself. You hear that person say,
2: I feel like you can hear it clear.
1: Yeah, for sure, for sure. But it is a little weird with the audio, so just put out there. Now, but like we said, if Nolan was last seen by them at 3:30, how does it sound like they're talking to him? Is he dead? Nolan, wake up, all of that, on this distress call at 4 o'clock p.m. Right?
2: Why would you even continuously say his name? Oh, my God.
1: Yes.
2: Is he dead? Like, come on.
1: So now to say at 4:30, 4:31, the boat tow did show up. It only pulled the boat about 3 miles, and then they said the boat resumed under its own power. At 5:44, it returned to the original dock, but then it left again at 5:52, which was less than 10 minutes later, traveled to Fort Bayou, then came back to the original dock again at 6:06, which is about 15 more minutes.
2: They probably hid his body on that boat.
1: There's a lot of little back and forth afterwards.
2: Why y'all keep moving back and forth?
1: And then at 7:19, the boat travels to Fort Bayou boat launch, and it was moved by a vehicle. I guess it was being towed by that point, about an hour and 15 minutes later. Now, in the midst of all of this craziness, okay, Nolan's mom, who was grieving his death at the time, she is still getting some backlash. Now, she is a nurse by trade. Nurse practitioner, I believe. I may be wrong about that. People are going on social media or websites and leaving her bad reviews.
2: Disgusting.
1: As a nurse. People that weren't even patients of hers. She spoke out at a press conference about some of the backlash she's receiving.
4: The only question that we have is what happened to our son. We have consistently been degraded by the public. There's been questions about our parenting, our GoFundMe, this, that, and other. I've been called a racist. I am a healthcare provider, and I take my job very seriously. I love everyone.
1: So that's where we are, man.
2: She's the person grieving. How dare y'all come and do that? Like, her son, who was an innocent boy, taken away from her suddenly, and you choose to harass this woman. There's a special place in hell for you people that are doing things like this. And I like the fact that you see that people are coming forward that don't even speak out on issues.
1: Facts.
2: Like, even Miss Rachel spoke out and was like, if this was a white boy amongst black kids, this would never go beyond.
1: Exactly.
2: They would be investigating the hell out of this to find out the truth.
1: Let alone all of the little things that they've done to make themselves look suspicious, like immediately lawyering up.
2: Come on, and not cooperating, like
1: come
2: you said
1: on,
2: the girl is.
5: And not going to your best friend's funeral.
2: Right. Funeral like, at all, no matter
1: supposedly
2: what.
1: Supposedly best friend, because the mom said, if that's his best friend, I ain't never met him.
5: Right.
2: And if that's his best friend, he would speak up and tell the truth about what happened.
1: All right, y'all keep an eye on what's going going on. Ugh. That's where we are right now. Everybody is still looking for answers. We hope we get some soon in the Nolan Wells case.
2: This is so sad.
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0: All right, tomorrow, Tamar Braxton takeover with us here on the morning show, yes?
1: Yes, and we asking all the things. I'm not like, y'all know that that's my girl. Tay-Tay will be here tomorrow. She is going to talk about her cooking show, but I'm going to ask her about everything they've been talking about online. Yeah. Y'all going to ask her about everything y'all had in y'all mind.
0: Of course. Yeah, man.
1: It's going to be crazy.
2: You look good to me, man.
1: Oh, my goodness.
0: Alton's going to try to get a date.
2: Looking kind of cute.
1: Alton is so fake because you be talking all that mess. So when she come in here.
2: I don't know what I'm going to say when she come in.
1: I know because I seen you looking at her page already. You drooling.
2: Man, last time she came, I almost put a ring on it.
1: Oh, my God. Shut up.
0: If you want to get with us today, though, you know what to do. You got to tap in with us on social media.
1: Yes, and Starring L'Oreal is where you can do that. StarringLoreal. Alton Walker, who always messes up everything.
2: Alton Walker Show. Make sure you follow me as I follow Tamar Braxton. If you listen, I know you're listening.
0: All right, that being said, your boy Kyle Santillan. Follow me on the gram at Radio King Kyle, Radio King Kyle. And of course, hit up the show at Morning Hustle Show.

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0: Bye, Sheila. Have a good night.
1: You too. My second shift's about to start.
0: Second shift?
1: Yeah, heading to my mom's. 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

That's Tim's. The song's called What You Need. It's 101.1 The Wiz. Since he's number one for hip hop and R&B and home of the Morning Hustle. Easy's the name. And for my brother Supreme on a Tuesday, wherever you are, wherever you're listening from, we appreciate you locking in with us this morning. A jam-packed show on your radio. Yeah, we got that for you. 11 a.m. I'm giving you all the celebrity news, everything that went down yesterday and on the weekend. 12 p.m., my brother, DJ Diamond, he steps into the booth going absolutely crazy on that lunch break mix on the ones and twos. 1 p.m., I'm giving you

0: 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My children are thriving at Regen. They love to go to school. Every week, I get a progress report on my kids. 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My children feel safe. They never come home and say, I don't want to go to school. They're always eager to go to Regeneration.
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1: Announcers get excited, but here's the facts. It's Burger Week at Gold Star. 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And that extended week? Well, let's just say Gold Star weeks are a bit longer. Might even feel like a month. Huh, it's almost meditative once you're used to it.
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101.1 The Wiz, since he's number one for hip-hop and R&B, and home of the Morning Hustle. Easy in the building. Coming up next, I got Chris Brown on the way. Gorilla Zoe up next. Right now, it's T.I. The song's called Let Him Know. It's 101.1.

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8: 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I'll discuss next on The Daily Play with Joy Taylor.
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8: 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The Patriots traded for A.J. Brown this offseason, reuniting him with the coach that drafted him, Mike Vrabel. Brown's time in Philadelphia was marked by constant friction, both reported and stated, between A.J. and just about everybody on the Eagles. Despite that, Brown said that Coach Vrabel ripped him. A ball he thought A.J. should have caught hit the ground. He said, Braves doesn't care about style points, and I don't either, so maybe he thought I was trying to get the crowd going. 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
1: Yeah, I kind of put the cup down for a minute, but honestly, it ain't nobody's business what's in my cup, what's in your cup, what's in their cup. It's your cup. Drink it. So whatever the hell was in my cup, the only reaction I did was got more popular, more successful, did a lot more things that I've ever done. I probably should pick that cup back up.
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0: to get it done. Our knees is one of one. Yeah. Fall in love every time we link. He got me sprung.com.
1: Oh, Lord.
0: Mind these girls can't keep it pink. I ain't stressing on you, you ain't stressing on me. Boy, I don't wanna push you on a leash.

Legendary Time. It's 101.1 The Wiz, Cincy's number one for hip hop and R&B, and home of the Morning Hustle. You're tapped in with EZ on a Tuesday. I told you I had your news for what's been going down throughout the week. Now, Lil Wayne, he's been in headlines. He's being sued by his former personal assistant, Andrew Williams, over an alleged incident that happened aboard a private jet in June of 2022. Now,

0: carrying on bags, normal, running errands, and making purchases. This is where it starts to get a little crazy. Having pre-rolled blunts ready and restocking wraps before they ran out. Maintaining personal hygiene. Pleasant personal hygiene, to be exact. Now, ladies and gentlemen, if that has to be disclosed in your requirements, I don't know. It might just, I feel like that's just something that should go without being said. Everybody should take a shower, smell nice. I think that's just a normal thing. But circling back to the pre-roll blunts, there's a lot of people out here that would love to have that job. I'm guaranteeing you. Rolling up a personal blunt roller, I'm sure somebody is looking for that. I might be. Or might be asking for a friend? Question mark? Yeah, we'll keep you updated. WizNation.com, we got the stories for you. Plenty more music on the way. I got Kalani, Skylar Black, Drake, all next up on your radio. It's The Wiz.
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And home of the morning hustle. Easy here. Coming up next, I got Tim's on the way. Don Toliver up next. Right now, it's Drake. It's 101.1 The Wiz.

with you on a Tuesday. We're about to jump into that lunch break mix with my brother DJ Diamond on the ones and twos. You got something you want to hear? Hit our phone number, 513-749-1011, or tap in with us on social media at DJ Diamond 513, at Easy Is Everything, and the whole gang at Wiz Nation Cincy. Plenty more music on the way. Beyonce, Kendrick Lamar, her, all next.

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3: Well, she said she got to get paid this thing, and we ain't got, you got it?
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4: 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We'll see how far Alton can get, but we'll also talk to her about the new season of her cooking show.
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4: Lock it with us tomorrow morning, baby. It's the Tamar Takeover on the Morning Hustle Show.
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0: That's LMA. That song's called Tell Her. It's 101.1 Wiz. Cincy's number one for hip hop and R&B and home of the morning hustle. Easy tapped in with you on a Tuesday, letting you know about the Black Family Reunion that's pulling up right back here to the 513. Going down August 13th through the 16th. We need you outside and with the community in the park, having a great time with the culture, with the community, empowerment, family, all of that. Live entertainment right there in the park is going down August 13th through the 16th. Listen, if you want details, we got you. 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

Chris Brown, Bryson Tiller, Usher. The song's called It Depends Remix. It's 101.1 The Wiz. Since he's number one for hip hop and R&B and home of the Morning Hustle. Easy in the building. Coming up next, I got Bryson Tiller on

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0: with since he's number one for hip-hop and R&B and home of the Morning Hustle. 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

0: That's Skillet Baby, Bryson Tiller, Chris Brown. That song's called Face Card. It's 101.1 The Wiz, since he's number one for hip-hop and R&B, and home of the Morning Hustle. You're tapped in with EZ on a Tuesday. It's about my time to get up out of here. Love rocking with you guys on the weekdays, the weekends, whenever. It's always a pleasure to talk to the 513 and, you know, the tri-state area. If you're looking for me on social media, you can find me at EZ Is Everything, at Wiz Nation Cincy for the gang. Incognito, DJ Viss is posted on the corner. They're up next. They're going to turn your radios up for the rest of the afternoon. And as for me, I'm on a little bit of double duty action. Drive at 5. I'm going absolutely crazy on your ones and twos. Plenty of music on the way. Lil Jon, Chris Brown, Rich Homie Quan, all next up. It's The Wiz.
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3: 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You know I'm posted on the corner. 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
12: I used to think about immature things. 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
1: And DJ Missy.
0: It is a Tie Tuesday. What's happening then?
1: Happy Tie Tuesday.
0: Appreciate it. Came to work, do two things, play these hits, and to make sure the hits do not stop.
1: You know how we do.
0: Today is Khalil's birthday.
1: Happy birthday to real Khalil. Happy birthday, KP.
0: For everybody out there in Steel City, man, it's a real one birthday. KP birthday is today.
1: Mm-hmm. Happy birthday to the real Khalil.
0: How okay. You love that? Also, it's World Hepatitis Day.
1: Okay.
0: National Water Park Day. You supposed to say it. What you supposed to say?
1: Thank you.
0: National Milk Chocolate Day.
1: Okay.
0: We came to work to have some fun, man. And also, you can listen to us anytime, anywhere by logging on to the website posted on thecorner.com.
1: Period.
0: I was scrolling yesterday and I came across this post. I said, man, I can't wait to ask DJ Mrs. and 6-5 this question, bro.
1: Uh-oh.
0: Man, why the minutes on the washing machine not real minutes?
1: What are they?
0: Ain't real minutes, folks.
1: What are they?
0: I don't think about it when you put your washing machine
1: in. I'd be like 10 minutes.
0: Do it take 10?
1: 60 minutes.
0: Do it go longer than 60 or?
1: It do. I just thought my dry just old.
2: I don't know. Maybe that's a different measurement of time when it comes to cleaning clothes.
0: Right. Oh, speaking of cleaning clothes, y'all. Remember yesterday asking the question
1: about the white
0: towels. The towels and the white clothes back white.
1: Mm-hmm.
0: Man, got a DM yesterday. I told you we got the best listeners on the radio,
1: y'all.
0: Do. Let me go to Shouted Page. I'm like, oh, I'm shining you out most definitely. So she sent me, it's a blue dye bar. Her name is Bree. Her handle is royal_nanazi. So it's a blue powder made in Jamaica. Not only did she send me how to get the blue powder, she also sent me the link on TikTok.
1: I know that's right.
0: So you know your boy went straight to Amazon and went on to ride to the crib.
1: Went to buy it.
0: Should be the
1: one thing Incog gonna do, he gonna get on that Amazon.
0: Straight up. Do y'all order a lot off Amazon?
1: No.
0: You don't?
2: Mm-mm. It's kind of like when I absolutely need
1: if I
2: something,
1: need it.
2: But it's those are, I'll go to.
0: Y'all still going to the store?
2: Yeah.
0: If you live in the country, how do Amazon work? Like, I got relatives that's in the country.
1: Oh, baby,
0: dirt
1: it
0: road.
1: Work.
0: They go to the country.
2: Logistics,
1: yes.
2: Hey, logistically speaking, they
1: my mama
2: live
1: in the country.
0: Yo.
1: My mama getting QVC packages and some more stuff.
2: There's no.
0: Not Avon. Like,
1: on that dirt road. Okay?
0: Amazon getting you from A to Z for real.
1: On that dirt road. They're going to figure out that 4 to 8 a.m. for you.
0: I was wondering. I was like, dang, do it take a week? Do it take a few days?
1: I think the only thing is that some places like 6-5 said you can't get same day.
0: That's about it. But they going to get it.
1: Oh, trust me. My folks be Amazoning.
0: Man, if you live in the country, I want to know when the last time you ordered something off Amazon. You know we checking them voicemails today at 1-844-426-POTC.
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1: We appreciate you.
0: The Leos have arrived.
1: Happy birthday, Leos. Happy birthday to y'all. So look, we was talking yesterday about Tubi, right?
0: Yeah.
1: And me and Sis 5 were talking about this movie called Secret Society. This came out in the pandemic, okay? This when everybody was really getting hit with Tubi. And we also came to an agreement that if you never watched anything on Tubi before and you want to start, the first movie I'm going to send you to is Plug Love, okay? Plug Love. It's a Detroit movie. Detroit run Tubi.
2: That's
1: period.
2: A fact. That's a fact. Shout out to our family in the D because y'all been doing it. Awesome. There you go.
1: But
0: loaded.
2: Overly.
1: But listen, Secret Society, I feel like if you have never seen that movie, because some people look at the title, read the stuff, and be like, especially me, and be like, oh, I ain't watching that. I ain't watching. No, you need to watch and learn something.
0: For real.
1: Watch and learn something.
2: Hey.
1: For real.
2: It's a good movie. I accidentally watched the movie. I was watching Tubi. I had some old.
1: That auto. On,
2: and then it auto played into Secret Society.
0: Yeah.
2: Hey, man.
1: You was stuck.
2: I was stuck.
0: When I heard it yesterday and I Googled it when we was talking about it, I was like, I think my daughter's mother was watching this one time.
1: Mm-hmm.
0: And I remember seeing a bit and piece of it. Mm-hmm. I do have the bottom line of the movie, but it's somebody like, Secret Society?
1: Mm-hmm.
0: Which one? Two or three?
1: Right.
0: What number they went up to?
1: They on three.
2: They on three.
0: Them folks made it up to three seasons?
1: Mm-hmm.
0: You think they gonna do four?
1: Nah, it's the story over.
0: For real?
2: Story definitely. Over.
1: If they was to get Secret Society 4, they just dragging it at this point. They might as well.
0: I see what you did there.
1: They might as well just come new cast. For real, for real. They might as well just come new cast. But listen, gone on that Tubi. All right? Especially
2: it's free.
1: It's free. Especially if you're on that budget. You want some good movies. And sometimes they might hit you with the real blockbuster, but you got 2 weeks to watch them before they get up off of them.
2: That's a fact.
0: What is it, like a copyright infringement? They be
2: No.
1: But they don't have like them heavy hitter like real movies on there.
0: That's hard. All right, guys, before we get back to this music, these hits which we came to play today, got a question for you.
1: What's that?
0: What's the difference between a well-dressed man on a tricycle and a bicycle?
1: What?
0: What's the difference between a well-dressed man on a tricycle and a well-dressed man on a bicycle?
2: One tried it, one bought it.
1: That's see. What?
0: A tire.
1: Ooh, irritating. Like.
0: A tire?
1: I get it. I'm really sitting here thinking like, oh, this is like a riddle for real. I don't know. That was cute. That was
0: ooh,
1: cute.
0: Stick by your radio. We're here all day, folks.
3: Incognito. Incognito. Okay. The biggest show in the city.
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1: Okay.

0: biggest show in the city, posted on the corner with George Trillian, Incognito, and DJ Mrs.
1: What's up?
0: I would not have no job without you listening, so comment, like, and subscribe to our YouTube channel.
1: Post it on the corner. Everything is spelled correctly. We got something for everybody on the channel, so go check us out ASAP. Don't have us looking like no lames.
0: Not at all, please, and thank you.
1: Thank you.
0: Boosie is slated to stop by the studio this week, DJ Mrs.
1: For real?
0: Boosie is having a all-white and black pool party. He's also about to do a trail ride.
1: Boosie can't get enough of that pool.
0: So he want to come on, man. He want to come through.
1: You know, when we interview people and we tell them, our platform always open to you. Just let us know when they want to come. When I tell you.
0: Who the top three?
1: T.I.
0: Yeah.
1: Boosie. And who the third?
0: Who the third sit by that? Always come up here, bro. Always comes up here. They always up. You, hey, we say that to all the guests, but T.I. Boosie.
1: T.I. Tip and Boosie.
2: Actually, I got to give you this nugget. You know he on back coming back on the show. Jacquees.
0: Yeah,
2: definitely.
1: Y'all want to know who used to be like that? NLE Chopper.
0: Woo!
1: We talked to NLE Chopper 4 or 5 times. It's on the YouTube. Posting on the crate. Got posted every time. And you can see how many times Boosie done been up here. You can see how many times T.I. versus Tip done been up here.
0: He gonna show up today.
2: You done said it three times. You done said it three times.
1: Y'all done said it. He on the way.
0: He gonna be right back.
1: What y'all said about the king? You know what? We gonna say, no. We gonna say T.I., the Harris family, and Boosie.
2: There it is.
0: Them folks gonna come up here, bro.
1: They overly use the platform that's open, but that's what we posted on the comment about.
0: For sure. So if you got a song you wanna hear, you know somebody celebrating a birthday, you can hit us up right now, 1-844-426-POTC. And while you're on our YouTube channel, go watch our interview with Spike Lee.
1: Right now.
0: Go watch our interview with Mona Leo. Bun B was up here.
1: Jada Waiter.
0: Come on. Mike Clark Jr.
1: Saucy Santana.
0: It's a lot of good folks. I'm walking in today. If I said, man, do you know you put Sissy Santana on now?
1: Yeah.
0: I said, yeah, that used to be her name.
1: Yeah.
0: Hey, find out how that conversation went with me and Saucy Santana when you get on our Instagram and our YouTube.
1: Damage control.
0: He will. He will.
2: Brothers and sisters.
1: Santana said it himself. That used to be his name.
0: Yup. Quiet on the Creek. It's the biggest show of the city. You post it on the corner.
3: 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Okay.
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0: Her.
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1: And DJ Mrs.
0: And we are the biggest show in the city because you always keep us turned up.
1: Period.
0: DJ Mrs., you know my favorite time of the day.
1: Topic of the day.
0: Yes. What you got for us today?
1: So do you think it's pressure on being an entrepreneur?
0: Yes.
1: Why you say that?
0: In the words of Cat Williams, I gotta make the pizza, bake the pizza, deliver the pizza. Papa John's.
1: For real. I'm telling you. And social media, I feel like, you know, they are pushing more people to get outside of the 9-to-5, like, you know, going to work for the quote unquote man.
0: Yeah.
1: You know, and getting it out the mud for yourself. But to me personally, everybody ain't meant to be an entrepreneur.
0: Agreed.
1: And, you know, we need some people to go to work.
0: For sure. We need architecture.
1: We need plumbers. Mechanics.
0: Yes, real bad.
1: Doctors. Lawyers.
0: Please, scientists.
1: Officers.
0: We need that. But the entrepreneur world, yes, like, I think that's really difficult because you got to be your marketing team, your HR team.
1: Mm-hmm.
0: You got to be the talent, the worker.
1: Mm-hmm.
0: Open the stove, close the stove.
1: Yeah, you got to be there through and through. Losing sleep. Waking up earlier. It's so much going into being an entrepreneur. Like, I got so much respect for people that got businesses just starting and businesses that are successful and even the businesses that failed.
0: Yeah.
1: Because that was hard.
0: Imagine being an entrepreneur. You have a $250,000 day and then your bills is $251,000.
1: You know what I'm saying?
0: Staff paid, everything good.
1: I seen a post earlier that said you'll have $27 in your pocket one day to turn around and have $67,000 and then turn around and it be back down to zero.
0: Sound like the life of an entrepreneur.
1: Mm-hmm.
0: We want to hear from you entrepreneurs. Call us right now, 1-844-426-POTC. And tell us,
1: is it pressure on becoming an entrepreneur?
0: It's posted on the counter.
2: 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The biggest show in the city. It's Lotto.
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0: What's on the corner? Who is this?
1: Hi. How are you?
2: 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Well. How are you?
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0: Who it is?
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0: get it done. Our missus one of one. Yeah. For love every time we link. He got me sprung.com.
1: Oh, Lord.
0: Mind these girls can't keep it pink. Sure, I ain't stressing on you, you ain't stressing on me. Boy, I don't wanna push you on a leash.
1: Never that.
0: You a dog, I'm a dog, we can keep it in the street. I ain't in your beats and you ain't in mine.
1: Mine's here.
0: Yeah, we both outside. That's

0: 1-844-426-POTC. Who it is?
1: Yo.
0: What's up?
1: What's happening? Incognito posted on the corner.
0: My dog, AP, representing the 5-9.
2: No, that's right. So, look, AP, I got a topic of the day. Do you feel like it's pressure on becoming an entrepreneur?
1: Oh, yes, it is. There's so much you got to worry about. You still got to juggle your own life, juggle everything in life, man. It's hard out here for a man.
2: Ooh, I'm telling you. Sometimes, you know, you really got to give them entrepreneurs a pat on the back because they be working,
1: Chad. You do, man. They be needing hugs, man. We be needing hugs.
2: We be needing hugs. Here, I know that's right.
0: That hard. Keep her turned up. AP Love.
1: Hey, baby. What's up?
0: It's the biggest show in the city. Join us on our topic of the day.
2: Who is this?
3: This twin. Yes. Only reason why I say that because it depends on what reason you're going for. Like, if you know you're going in business and you know you want to take care of your business and your family, you want to make sure you don't want to let your family down and be there when they need.
4: 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Congratulations to Incognito and DJ Mrs. Y'all deserve it for having the biggest show in the world. Don't even say the city in the whole world. Don't be polite.
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0: 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But we ain't gonna talk sports, though.
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3: Ain't no doubt about it, gang. Let's get into it. The Texas Rangers are making some noise in the American League West. Texas handled the Seattle Mariners 7-3 Monday night in Arlington, taking 3 of 4 in the series and extending their division lead to 2.

0: continue to make some noise in the National League for show. And tonight we back balling with the WNBA. The league is back in action tonight after the All-Star break with Caitlin Clark and the Indiana Fever facing the Seattle Storm. All right, that does it for me. That's been your Posted on the Corner Sports Minute with the playmaker Hollywood Zay. For this story, scores, and more, head on over to PostedOnTheCorner.com. 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
22: We playing number one game show on the radio. Who is this?
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22: Danielle, where you posted on the corner at?
23: I'm posted on the north side.
24: You ready to do this trivia, sister?
23: I am.
24: All right. Can you name us five oceans?
23: Atlantic. Pacific. Oh,
24: keep going. You close. It's cool, sir.
22: You supposed to be putting on for that north side. Don't do that live on the radio, Danielle.
24: It's okay, sis, because I wouldn't know if I ain't had Google in front of me, so.
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22: Ooh, you better pop it. Thank you for having us turned up, baby.
23: Emil?
22: Yes. Yes. Who is this?
23: Okay.
22: What's your name?
23: Belinda.
22: Belinda, where you posted on the corner at?
23: You said what?
22: Where are you posted on the corner at?
23: Oh, in Raleigh.
22: Okay, you got us in the Belinda. Go ahead.
24: Period. You ready to do this trivia, Belinda?
23: Yes.
24: All right. Name us five oceans.
23: Atlantic, Pacific, Indian, Arctic. Give
24: me one more.
22: Five seconds up, Belinda.
24: Whoever helping you, he did the damn thing.
22: Yeah,
24: though.
22: He brought four. All right, we can't spend all night on that question now.
24: Yeah, for real.
22: It's a lot of people tuning in. We don't need nobody to call.
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0: 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Who is this?
1: Arian.
0: What's up, Arian? Where you posted on the corner at?
1: Montgomery, Alabama.
2: I know that's right. I got some trivia for you. You ready?
1: I'm ready.
2: All right. Name us five oceans.
1: Say that again.
2: Name us five oceans.
1: Five oceans. Pacific Ocean, Atlantic Ocean. I can't think of the other three.
2: It's okay. It's okay.
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0: 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Who is this?
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1: Okay, let's get into a real quick tea for you. So Johnson & Johnson offers a settlement deal to the baby powder cancer claims. Mm-hmm. But first, I want to say congratulations to the streamer HMBL Zay. He recently walked from Philly to California. What? Over 3,000 miles to walk.
2: On foot.
1: Brother almost been hit by cars, everything like that. And he did this simply to raise money to build his own school.
2: Oh, wow.
1: So he raised he raised over $100,000. Yeah, he raised over $100,000. I would hope so. He was streaming 24/7, walking, so he could open up his own school in Philadelphia.
2: Wow.
1: So shout out to you, Zay. You did your big one. I was watching the streams. I was scared, so I'm happy that you made it. But
2: good call.
1: But catch a flight back. Thank you. And Johnson & Johnson has agreed to pay $5.5 billion

0: lay off that baby powder. If you have something that's natural, always go the natural route, because clearly we can't even trust the food. So why do you think you can trust the baby powder? Ouch. You know, I can continue to keep you updated on that as that unfolds. You to recap, you already know we can go. Post it on thecorner.com. 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
1: 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Came to work, do two things, play these hits, and make sure the hits do not stop.
2: You know how we do.
1: Today is Khalil's birthday.
2: Happy birthday to real Khalil. Happy birthday, KP.
1: For everybody out there in Steel City, man, it's a real one birthday. KP birthday is today.
2: Mm-hmm. Happy birthday to the real Khalil.
1: How
2: okay.
1: You know that? Also, it's World Hepatitis Day.
2: Okay.
1: National Water Park Day. Uh-uh. You supposed to say it. What you supposed to say? Bye, yeah. National Milk Chocolate Day.
2: Okay.
1: We came to work to have some fun, man. And also, you can listen to us anytime, anywhere by logging on to the website posted on thecorner.com.
2: Period.
1: I was scrolling yesterday and I came across this post. I said, man, I can't wait to ask DJ Mrs. and 6-5 this question, bro.
2: Uh-oh.
1: Man, why the minutes on the washing machine not real minutes?
2: What are they?
1: Real minutes, folks.
2: What are they?
1: I don't think about it when you put your washing machine
3: in. I'd be like 10 minutes.
1: Do it take 10? 60
3: minutes.
1: Do it go longer than 60 or?
3: It do. I just thought my dry just old.
4: I don't know. Maybe that's a different measurement of time when it comes to cleaning clothes.
1: Right. Oh, speaking of cleaning clothes, y'all. Mm-hmm. Remember yesterday asking the question
2: about the
1: how
2: white
1: to get
2: towels.
1: The towels and the white clothes back white.
2: Mm-hmm.
1: Man, got a DM yesterday. I told you we got the best listeners on the radio, y'all. Let me go to Shawty Page. I'm like, oh, I'm shouting you out most definitely. So she sent me, it's a blue dye bar. Her name is Bree. Her handle is Royal_NanaZ. So it's a blue powder made in Jamaica. Not only did she send me how to get the blue powder, she also sent me the link on TikTok.
2: I know that's right.
1: So you know your boy went straight to Amazon and went on it to a ride to the crib.
2: Went to buy it.
1: Should be the
2: one thing. And Kyle gonna do, he gonna get on that Amazon.
1: Straight up. Do y'all order a lot off Amazon?
2: No.
1: You don't?
4: Mm-mm. It's kind of like, you know, I absolutely need
2: if I need it.
4: But it's, those are, I'll go to.
1: Y'all still going to the store?
4: Yeah.
1: If you live in the country, how do Amazon work? Like, I got relatives that's in the country.
2: Oh, baby, it work.
1: They go to the country.
4: Logistics.
2: Yes.
4: Hey, logistically speaking, they
2: figured
4: it out.
2: Live in the country.
1: Yeah.
2: My mom getting QVC packages and some more stuff.
4: There's no.
1: Not Avon. Like,
2: on that dirt road. Okay?
1: Amazon getting you from A to Z for real.
2: On that dirt road. I'm going to figure out that 4 to 8 a.m. for you.
1: I was wondering. I was like, dang, do it take a week? Do it take a few days?
2: I think the only thing is that some places like 6-5 said you can't get same day.
1: That about it. But they going to get it.
2: Oh, trust me. My folks be Amazoning.
1: Man, if you live in the country, I want to know when the last time you ordered something off Amazon. You know we checking them voicemails today at 1-844-426-PLTC.
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2: We stand on the front.
1: Oh, God. 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
1: 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Whatever she want, man. We ain't going to have no more love and war.
9: I'll tell you what, the Tamar Braxton takeover is happening tomorrow morning on the Morning Hustle. We'll see how far Alton can get, but we'll also talk to her about the new season of her cooking show.
2: 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Wait, hold on, dude. I want a plate, though, if she going to be cooking.
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7: We appreciate you.
6: The Leos have arrived.
7: Happy birthday, Leos. Happy birthday to y'all. So look, we was talking yesterday about Tubi, right?
6: Yeah.
7: And me and Sis 5 were talking about this movie called Secret Society. This came out in the pandemic. Okay, this when everybody was really getting hip to Tubi. And we also came to an agreement that if you never watched anything on Tubi before and you want to start, the first movie I'm going to send you to is Plug Love, okay? Plug Love. It's a Detroit movie. Detroit run Tubi.
8: That's a fact. That's a fact. Shout out to our family in the D because y'all been doing it. Awesome. There you go.
7: But
6: loaded.
8: Overly.
7: False. But listen. Secret Society, I feel like if you have never seen that movie, because some people look at the title, read the stuff, and be like, especially me, and be like, oh, I ain't watching that, I ain't watching. No, you need to watch and learn something.
6: For real.
7: Watch and learn something.
8: Hey.
7: For real.
8: It's a good movie. I accidentally watched the movie. I was watching Tubi, I had some old
7: that
8: movie,
7: auto.
8: And then it auto-played into Secret Society.
6: Yeah.
8: Hey, man.
7: You was stuck.
8: I was stuck.
6: When I heard it yesterday, and I Googled it, when we was talking about it, I was like, I think my daughter's mother was watching this one time. And I remember seeing a bit and piece of it. I do have the bottom line of the movie, but it's somebody like, Secret Society? Which one, two or three?
7: Right.
6: What number they went up to?
7: They on three.
6: Them folks made it up to three seasons? You think they gonna do four?
7: Nah, it's the story over.
6: For real?
8: Definitely.
7: If they was to get Secret Society four, they just dragging it at this point. They might
6: as well. I see what you did there.
7: They might as well just come new cast. For real, for real. They might as well just come new cast. But listen, go on that Tubi. All right. Especially it's free. Especially if you're on that budget. You want some good movies. And sometimes they might hit you with the real blockbuster, but you got 2 weeks to watch them before they get up off of them.
8: That's a fact.
6: What is it, like a copyright infringement?
7: No. They don't have like them heavy hitter, like real movies on there.
6: That's my stuff. I love Tubi. Oh, that's hard. All right, guys. Before we get back to this music, these hits which we came to play today, got a question for you.
7: What's that?
6: What's the difference between a well-dressed man on a tricycle and a bicycle?
7: What?
6: What's the difference between a well-dressed man on a tricycle and a well-dressed man on a bicycle?
8: One tried it, one bought it.
7: That's T. What?
6: Attire.
7: Ooh, irritating. Like?
6: Attire?
7: I get it. Really sitting here thinking like, oh, this is like a riddle for real. I don't know. That's cute. That was
6: ooh,
7: cute.
6: Stick by your radio. We're here all day, folks.
0: Incognito. Incognito. Okay. The biggest show in the city.
9: Post it on the corner.
0: Okay.

0: nice. The biggest show in the city, posted on the corner with yours truly, Incognito and DJ Mrs.
1: What's up?
0: I'm not having no job without you listening, so comment, like, and subscribe to our YouTube channel.
1: Post it on the corner. Everything is spelled correctly. We got something for everybody on the channel, so go check us out ASAP. Don't have us looking like no lames.
0: Not at all. Please and thank you.
1: Thank you.
0: Boosie is slated to stop by the studio this week, DJ Mrs.
1: For real?
0: Boosie is having a all-white and black pool party. He's also about to do a trail ride.
1: Boots can't get enough of that pool.
0: So he want to come on, man. He want to come through.
1: Well, you know, when we interview people and we tell them, our platform always open to you. Just let us know when they want to come. When I tell you.
0: Who the top three?
1: T.I.
0: Yeah.
1: Boosie. And who the third?
0: Who the third is everybody? Always come up here, bro.
2: Always comes up.
0: They always up. You, hey, we say that to all the guests, but T.I. Boosie.
1: T.I. Tip and Boosie.
2: Actually, I gotta give you this nugget. You know he on back coming back on the show. Jacquees, he definitely.
1: Y'all wanna know who used to be like that? NLE Chopper.
0: Woo!
1: We talked to NLE Chopper 4 or 5 times. It's on the YouTube. Posting on the quick. I post it every time. And you can see how many times Boosie done been up here. You can see how many times T.I. versus Tip done been up here.
0: He gonna show up today.
2: You done said it three times. You done said it three times.
1: Y'all done said it. He on the way.
0: What y'all said about the king? We gonna say
1: T.I., the Harris family, and Boosie.
2: Mm-hmm. There it is.
0: Them pop gonna come up here, bro.
1: They overly use the platform that's open, but that's what we posted on the corner about.
0: For sure. So if you got a song you want to hear, you know somebody celebrating a birthday, you can hit us up right now, 1-844-426-POTC. And while you're on our YouTube channel, go watch our interview with Spike Lee.
1: Right now.
0: Go watch our interview with Mona Leo.
1: Mm-hmm.
0: Bun B was up here.
1: Jada Waiter.
0: Come on. Mike Clark Jr.
1: Saucy Santana.
0: It's a lot of good folks. I walked in today. Sit by, I said, man, do you know you put Sissy Santana on now?
1: Yeah.
0: I said, yeah, that used to be her name.
1: Yeah.
0: Hey, find out how that conversation went with me and Saucy Santana when you get on our Instagram and our YouTube.
1: Damage control.
0: He will. He will.
2: Brothers and sisters.
1: Santana said it himself. That used to be his name.
0: Yup. Quiet on the Creek. It's the biggest show in the city. You post it on the corner.
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0: I've been scrolling and felt like I might have missed some of these headline news stories, 6-5.
2: This 6-5, you're posting on the corner headlines. Scott Bessent echoed Elon Musk's claims that Americans won't need to save for retirement due to the abundance of AI. Elon Musk believes that artificial intelligence will surpass human intelligence in a few years, rendering cash meaningless and savings irrelevant. Bessent supported Musk's views in a recent interview, stating that saving for retirement in the future won't matter. The Treasury Secretary also agreed with Musk's predictions, acknowledging that Musk is ahead of the curve in terms of the timeline for these changes. And Johnson & Johnson has agreed to a $5.5 billion settlement to resolve lawsuits alleging that its talc products, including baby powder, cause ovarian cancer. The settlement includes a $3 billion payout in 2027, with additional payments scheduled for 2028, contingent on 95% of claimants accepting the deal. The company denied that its products cause cancer or contain asbestos before discontinuing talc-based baby powder in 2020. This settlement follows years of litigation and marks the end of a lengthy battle for Johnson & Johnson. For these stories and more, visit PostOnTheCorner.com. 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Of course, you can give me a follow at The Real 6 and the number 5.
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2: So do you think it's pressure on being an entrepreneur?
3: Yes.
2: Why you say that?
3: In the words of Cat Williams, I gotta make the pizza, bake the pizza, deliver the pizza. Papa John's!
2: For real, I'm telling you. And social media, I feel like, you know, they are pushing more people to get outside of the 9-to-5, like, you know, going to work for the quote-unquote man,
3: yeah,
2: you know, and getting it out the mud for yourself. But to me, personally, everybody ain't meant to be an entrepreneur.
3: Agreed.
2: And, you know, we need some people to go to work.
3: For sure. We need architecture.
2: For sure. We need plumbers. Mechanics.
3: Yes, real bad.
2: Doctors. Lawyers.
3: Please, scientists.
2: Officers.
3: We need that. But the entrepreneur world, yes, like, I think that's really difficult, because you got to be your marketing team, your HR team.
2: Mm-hmm.
3: You got to be the talent, the worker.
2: Mm-hmm.
3: Open the stove, close the stove.
2: Yeah, you got to be there through and through. Losing sleep, waking up earlier. It's so much going into being an entrepreneur. Like, I got so much respect for people that got businesses just starting, and businesses that are successful, and even the businesses that failed.
3: Yeah.
2: Because that was hard.
3: Imagine being an entrepreneur. You have a $250,000 day. And then your bills is $251,000.
2: You know what I'm saying?
3: Staff paid, everything good.
2: I seen a post earlier that said you'll have $27 in your pocket one day to turn around and have $67,000, and then turn around and it be back down to zero.
3: Sound like the life of an entrepreneur.
2: Mm-hmm.
3: We want to hear from you, entrepreneurs. Call us right now, 1-844-426-POTC. And tell us,
2: is there pressure on becoming an entrepreneur?
3: It's posted on the counter.
4: Big congratulations to my dog Incognito and my boo DJ Mrs. on having the number one show in the city. The biggest show in the city. It's Lotto.
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6: 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We keep the city lit. 101.1 The Wiz is Cincy's number one for hip hop and R&B.

0: What's on the corner? Who is this?
1: Hi. How are you?
2: Great. How are you?
0: What's your name?
1: Rakia.
2: Hey, Rakia. Do you think it's pressure on becoming an entrepreneur?
1: Yes.
0: Post on the corner with your Shirley Incognito.
2: And DJ Missy.
0: Who it is?
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27: 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And that extended week? Well, let's just say Gold Star weeks are a bit longer. Might even feel like a month. Huh. It's almost meditative once you're used to it.
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0: 1-844-426-POTC. Who it is?
1: Yo.
0: What's up?
1: What's happening? Incognito posted on the corner.
0: My dog, AP, representing the 5-9.
2: No, that's right. So, look, AP, I got a topic of the day. Do you feel like it's pressure on becoming an entrepreneur?
1: Oh, yes, it is. It's so much you got to worry about. You still got to juggle your own life, juggle everything in life, man. It's hard out here for people, man.
2: Ooh, I'm telling you. Sometimes, you know, you really got to give them entrepreneurs a pat on the back because they be working,
1: Chad. You do, man. They be needing hugs, man. We be needing hugs.
2: We be needing hugs. Here, I know that's right.
0: That hard. Keep her turned up. AP, love.
1: Hey, baby. What's up?
0: It's the biggest show in the city. Join us on our topic of the day.
2: Who is this?
3: This Queen. Yes. Only reason why I say that because it depends on what reason you go up for. Like, if you know you're going in business and you know you want to take care of your business and your family, you want to make sure you don't want to let your family down and be there when they need.
4: 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Congratulations to Incognito and DJ Mrs. Y'all deserve it for having the biggest show in the world. Don't even say the city in the whole world. Don't be polite.

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1: I ain't gonna lie, it's looking real rocky, but for you, my team doing good.
0: Okay. But we ain't gotta talk sports, though.
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3: Ain't no doubt about it, gang. Let's get into it. The Texas Rangers are making some noise in the American League West. Texas handled the Seattle Mariners 7-3 Monday night in Arlington, taking 3-4 in the series and extending their division lead to 2.5 games. Man, a shout out to that boy, Jock Peterson, who went yard in each of the first two innings, while Ezekiel Duran and Jake Berger also homered. And what about Kumar Rocker, who gave the Rangers nearly 7 strong innings as Texas keep building momentum down the stretch? And around the league, the Miami Marlins

0: defender who launched two homers and drove in six runs, y'all. The Yankees also got it done, beating the White Sox 9-5 in Chicago, and the Cubs handled the Cardinals 7-3 in St. Louis, with Chicago continuing to make some noise in the National League for show. And tonight we back balling with the WNBA. The league is back in action tonight after the All-Star break, with Caitlin Clark and the Indiana Fever facing the Seattle Storm. All right, that does it for me. That's been your Posted on the Corner Sports Minute with the playmaker Hollywood Zay. For this story, scores, and more, head on over to PostedOnTheCorner.com. 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
4: 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A fire department sergeant in his 40s was suspended last week for forcing his co-workers to play board games during work hours. He made the games himself. After being caught, he said he deeply regrets it. Like, who complained about playing games at work? This happened over in Japan, so they're a little bit, you know, different over there. But really? That's what we telling on nowadays? Playing board games?
5: Well, damn, if you can't go to bed in no chase, what the hell could you go?
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